while I was walking down the street, chilling, as you do, when who should come up behind me but Donald Duck. Well, hey, it had to be the way. And he had a few words to say to me, and they were...

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And I think to myself, why now? Why me? Why?

0: Last night I turned the radio on for the midnight news. Suddenly I thought I died of a broken heart when I heard the announcer say,
1: the great rock singer Elvis Presley, also known as the King, just died in a hospital in Memphis, Tennessee, USA, at the age of 42 years.

Elvis Presley. I want to thank you for all the happiness you gave so many people all over the world during many, many years. I remember the disc jockey was playing Joe House Rock when I had my first date with a beautiful girl. And since that evening, you've been my friend, Elvis.

But when his drinking and lusting and his hunger for power became known to more and more people, the demands to do something about this

You're no longer here, but the music lives on. We'll listen to the tunes, we'll listen to the songs. We'll think about you, we'll remember you with ease. The Falcon is dead, may he rest in peace. The Falcon is dead, may he rest in peace.

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And I felt a yearning for that great adventure. So many nights I woke up out of a dream of blue seas, white sands, paradise.

now as I grew older, this burning desire became so strong that I bought me a ticket to fly over. And then I found you, and we fell in eternal love right from the beginning. Stars falling down from the sleepy lagoon, palms swaying under the moon, and we swimming out into the calm crystal sea. In that fateful night, I thought to myself, I'll do everything I can, save up every dime, and one day I'll return, come back.

1406 on the 4th of December, 1945, five U.S. Navy bombers took off from Fort Lauderdale, Florida. They were never seen again. This is the legend of Flight 19.

0: This is not a test. This is rock and roll. Time to rock it from the Delta to the DMZ. Is that me or does that sound like an Elvis Presley movie? Viva Da Nang. Oh, Viva Da Nang. Da Nang me, why don't they get a rope and hang me? 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
1: Hey, Mr. DJ, where are you?
2: I'm coming.

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Holy Smokey-o, Pinocchio, Pinocchio. 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

0: Minden, ami a rockzenéhez tartozik. Ez a Rockvillám. 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
1: Ladies and gentlemen, may I have your attention, please? It's time for the final countdown. The show starts

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1: You're live in the mix with the one and only.
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